0: Here's what's new.
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1: 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And that? And that? Those are the sounds of a healthy and vibrant community.

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2: I've been sitting around, playing them haggard sounds, running them memories up, take me back to a square body truck. 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

Jason Aldean, Don't Tell on Me. It's Iowa's Best Country on Kicks at 1.1. To wrap up our 7 o'clock hour this morning, it's Blake Shelton, Let Him In Anyway at Kicks at 1.1.

Cole Swindell and Girl Dad. It's Iowa's best country on a Kixler 1.1. Coming up this weekend, it's Oktoberfest. It's also my 10-year class reunion. I'm looking for

Lainey Wilson featuring John Mayer, Phone Keys Wallet. It's Iowa's Best Country on Kix at 1.1. How about Luke Combs? Number one from him, Sleepless in a Hotel Room. It's Iowa's Best Country on Kix at 1.1.

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1: She wouldn't be gone. That is Blake Shelton at Kix 101.1. Ella Langley, what can you say about that, this young lady? Yeah, 27 years old and the hottest female in country music right now. 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

0: was Best Country Kicks 101.1. Scotty McCreary, see you tonight. We're playing Super Shine Mastermind for a deluxe car wash from Super Shine Car Wash. Here is the question today. 39% of singles want their next partner to be good at this. What is it? It's not cooking. It can be frustrating if they're not good at it. Kicks 101.1, what is your Super Shine Mastermind guess?
1: Is that cleaning?
0: No, it's not cleaning. Thank you. Good guess, but not it. Kicks 101.1, what is your Super Shine Mastermind guess?
2: Cleaning?
0: Nope. It's not cleaning. It's not cooking. It's not cleaning. But it is, it can be frustrating if they're not good at it. Audible. There you go. There's the last clue. 1-800-753-6101. 39% of singles want their next partner to be good at this. What is it? It's not cooking. Can be frustrating if they're not good at it. Audible. Put those three together and come up with the answer. Super Shine Mastermind.
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Well, Dustin Lynch all set to release his 7th studio album coming up October 30th. It's called Clean Slate, and it's got 12 songs on it, including songs he co-wrote with Ashley Cook. Here he is, Dustin Lynch, Easy to Love.

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